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Just something about you. 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
1: It's Mr. 305 checking in for the remix. You know they had that 75 Street Brazil. 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And this how we gonna do it. 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

0: Can I speak to Fo?
1: 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He's around.
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2: 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Man, I know you finished that cut for the radio.
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When the crowd say ball, selector. Rewind. When the crowd say ball, selector. Rewind. When the crowd say ball, selector. Rewind. When the crowd say ball, ball, ball. Rewind. When the crowd say ball, selector. Rewind. When the crowd say ball, selector. Rewind. When the crowd say ball, selector. 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

0: legjobb zenék.
1: I've been trying to get it through this fixed color mind that sometimes your nightmare turns into your dream.